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1: From the Provincial News Desk, I'm TJ England. Changes are coming to the Saskatchewan Assured Income for Disability program this fall. Discover Weyburn's Larissa McEwen has the details.
2: Starting September 1st, SED will be restructured, including changes to the living income benefit and how some supports are provided. About 40% of SED clients are expected to see an increase, with an average increase of $46 per month. No current clients will see a reduction in their benefits because of the changes. Several benefits will be combined into the living income benefit, while some underused supports will be discontinued. The Ministry of Social Services says the changes are aimed at simplifying the program.
1: A flooring upgrade is coming to the top deck of the Elgar Peterson Arena in Humboldt. Work is expected to begin next week, with a flooring company removing the existing paint from the concrete surface before applying a new flooring product. Director of Community and Leisure Services, Mike Ulrichson, says the new surface will provide a significant improvement over the current flooring.
3: Similar to what a lot of people would have on pour-on surfacing within their garages, within their warehouses, things of that nature. A very durable, very long-lasting material that will stand up to the traffic we have through the winter, and then as well as our summer project. We're really excited about what this will bring, both aesthetically to the facility, as well as just the durability that it'll bring as well.
1: A smaller section near the Zamboni entrance will also be upgraded first, allowing the city to evaluate how well the product performs before considering future expansion. A highly poisonous invasive plant has been identified along the shores of Lake Diefenbaker and the grasslands surrounding the lake.

0: RM of Victory issued a public safety notice last week advising that black henbane poses a serious risk to people, pets, livestock, and wildlife, and in severe cases can lead to death. Folks are advised to never touch the plant with their bare hands. Ensure children and pets are not in the infested areas. Wear protection if handling is necessary, and clean any tools or clothing that come into contact with the plant. Patches of black henbane around Lake Diefenbaker can be reported to the RM of Victory. 11 commercial vehicles were removed from Saskatchewan highways during a traffic enforcement operation near Maple Creek last week. The Saskatchewan Highway Patrol carried out the inspection over 5 days, checking a total of 248 passenger and commercial vehicles. The operation also resulted in 4 roadside suspensions for drug-impaired driving and 47 Traffic Safety Act tickets. According to the Ministry of Community Safety, the inspections are designed to keep both commercial and passenger vehicles operating safely on provincial roads. And that's a look at provincial news.
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0: There's still a small chance of a shower or thunderstorm this evening, but things settle down overnight, cooling off to 14. Tomorrow, the sunshine returns, but it will be a windy day with west winds gusting up to 60 kilometers an hour by midday. We'll warm up to 28, feeling closer to 30. Tuesday is a mixture of sun and cloud with a high of 25. Wednesday, we have plenty of sunshine on the way with a high of 29. And Thursday, the sunny stretch continues with another beautiful day and a high of 29. Find the full forecast at westcentralonline.com and stream the radio anywhere and anytime from the West Central Online app.
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2: There's still a small chance of a shower or thunderstorm this evening, but things settle down overnight, cooling off to 14. Tomorrow, the sunshine returns, but it will be a windy day with west winds gusting up to 60 kilometers an hour by midday. We'll warm up to 28, feeling closer to 30. Tuesday is a mixture of sun and cloud with a high of 25. Wednesday, we have plenty of sunshine on the way with a high of 29. And Thursday, the sunny stretch continues with another beautiful day and a high of 29. Find the full forecast at westcentralonline.com and stream the radio anywhere and anytime from the West Central Online app.
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10: There's still a small chance of a shower or thunderstorm this evening, but things settle down overnight, cooling off to 14. Tomorrow, the sunshine returns, but it will be a windy day with west winds gusting up to 60 kilometers an hour by midday. We'll warm up to 28, feeling closer to 30. Tuesday is a mixture of sun and cloud with a high of 25. Wednesday, we have plenty of sunshine on the way with a high of 29. And Thursday, the sunny stretch continues with another beautiful day and a high of 29. Find the full forecast at westcentralonline.com and stream the radio anywhere and anytime from the West Central Online app.
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8: There's still a small chance of a shower or thunderstorm this evening, but things settle down overnight, cooling off to 14. Tomorrow, the sunshine returns, but it will be a windy day with west winds gusting up to 60 kilometers an hour by midday. We'll warm up to 28, feeling closer to 30. Tuesday is a mixture of sun and cloud with a high of 25. Wednesday, we have plenty of sunshine on the way.

0: with a high of 29. And Thursday, the sunny stretch continues with another beautiful day and a high of 29. Find the full forecast at westcentralonline.com and stream the radio anywhere and anytime from the West Central Online app.
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3: There's still a small chance of a shower or thunderstorm this evening, but things settle down overnight, cooling off to 14. Tomorrow, the sunshine returns, but it will be a windy day with west winds gusting up to 60 kilometers an hour by midday. We'll warm up to 28, feeling closer to 30. Tuesday is a mixture of sun and cloud with a high of 25. Wednesday, we have plenty of sunshine on the way with a high of 29. And Thursday, the sunny stretch continues with another beautiful day and a high of 29. Find the full forecast at westcentralonline.com and stream the radio anywhere and anytime from the West Central Online app.
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4: There's still a small chance of a shower or thunderstorm this evening, but things settle down overnight, cooling off to 14.

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2: There's still a small chance of a shower or thunderstorm this evening, but things settle down overnight, cooling off to 14. Tomorrow, the sunshine returns, but it will be a windy day with west winds gusting up to 60 kilometers an hour by midday. We'll warm up to 28, feeling closer to 30. Tuesday is a mixture of sun and cloud with a high of 25. Wednesday, we have plenty of sunshine on the way with a high of 29. And Thursday, the sunny stretch continues with another beautiful day and a high of 29. Find the full forecast at westcentralonline.com and stream the radio anywhere and anytime from the West Central Online app.
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5: There's still a small chance of a shower or thunderstorm this evening, but things settle down overnight, cooling off to 14. Tomorrow, the sunshine returns, but it will be a windy day with west winds gusting up to 60 kilometers an hour by midday. We'll warm up to 28, feeling closer to 30. Tuesday is a mixture of sun and cloud with a high of 25. Wednesday, we have plenty of sunshine on the way with a high of 29. And Thursday, the sunny stretch continues with another beautiful day and a high of 29. Find the full forecast at westcentralonline.com and stream the radio anywhere and anytime from the West Central Online app.
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5: There's still a small chance of a shower or thunderstorm this evening, but things settle down overnight, cooling off to 14. Tomorrow, the sunshine returns, but it will be a windy day with west winds gusting up to 60 kilometers an hour by midday. We'll warm up to 28, feeling closer to 30. Tuesday is a mixture of sun and cloud with a high of 25. Wednesday, we have plenty of sunshine on the way with a high of 29. And Thursday, the sunny stretch continues with another beautiful day and a high of 29. Find the full forecast at westcentralonline.com and stream the radio anywhere and anytime from the West Central Online app.
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4: There's still a small chance of a shower or thunderstorm this evening, but things settle down overnight, cooling off to 14. Tomorrow, the sunshine returns, but it will be a windy day with west winds gusting up to 60 kilometers an hour by midday. We'll warm up to 28, feeling closer to 30. Tuesday is a mixture of sun and cloud with a high of 25. Wednesday, we have plenty of sunshine on the way with a high of 29. And Thursday, the sunny stretch continues with another beautiful day and a high of 29. Find the full forecast at westcentralonline.com and stream the radio anywhere and anytime from the West Central Online app.
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2: There's still a small chance of a shower or thunderstorm this evening, but things settle down overnight, cooling off to 14. Tomorrow, the sunshine returns, but it will be a windy day with west winds gusting up to 60 kilometers an hour by midday. We'll warm up to 28, feeling closer to 30. Tuesday is a mixture of sun and cloud with a high of 25. Wednesday, we have plenty of sunshine on the way with a high of 29. And Thursday, the sunny stretch continues with another beautiful day and a high of 29. Find the full forecast at westcentralonline.com and stream the radio anywhere and anytime from the West Central Online app.
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5: There's still a small chance of a shower or thunderstorm this evening, but things settle down overnight, cooling off to 14. Tomorrow, the sunshine returns, but it will be a windy day with west winds gusting up to 60 kilometers an hour by midday. We'll warm up to 28, feeling closer to 30. Tuesday is a mixture of sun and cloud with a high of 25. Wednesday, we have plenty of sunshine on the way with a high of 29. And Thursday, the sunny stretch continues with another beautiful day and a high of 29. Find the full forecast at westcentralonline.com and stream the radio anywhere and anytime from the West Central Online app.
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wiped out, it'll sit right here on this land. 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'Cause I

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2: There's still a small chance of a shower or thunderstorm this evening, but things settle down overnight, cooling off to 14. Tomorrow, the sunshine returns, but it will be a windy day with west winds gusting up to 60 kilometers an hour by midday. We'll warm up to 28, feeling closer to 30. Tuesday is a mixture of sun and cloud with a high of 25. Wednesday, we have plenty of sunshine on the way with a high of 29. And Thursday, the sunny stretch continues with another beautiful day and a high of 29. Find the full forecast at westcentralonline.com and stream the radio anywhere and anytime from the West Central Online app.
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4: There's still a small chance of a shower or thunderstorm this evening, but things settle down overnight, cooling off to 14. Tomorrow, the sunshine returns, but it will be a windy day with west winds gusting up to 60 kilometers an hour by midday. We'll warm up to 28, feeling closer to 30. Tuesday is a mixture of sun and cloud with a high of 25. Wednesday, we have plenty of sunshine on the way with a high of 29. And Thursday, the sunny stretch continues with another beautiful day and a high of 29. Find the full forecast at westcentralonline.com and stream the radio anywhere and anytime from the West Central Online app.
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3: We'll see a mixture of sun and cloud, with a chance of a few showers this morning and a risk of a thunderstorm. It'll be a breezy, hot day with a high of 30, feeling more like 37. There's still a slight chance of a shower or thunderstorm this evening before things quiet down overnight, cooling off to 14. Tomorrow, sunshine is back, but it's going to be a windy one with west winds gusting up to 60 kilometers an hour by midday. We'll reach a high of 28, feeling closer to 30. Tuesday, a mixture of sun and cloud.

0: but with a high of 26. Wednesday, lots of sunshine and a high of 29. And Thursday, we keep the sunny stretch going with another beautiful day and a high of 29. Find the full forecast at westcentralonline.com and stream the radio anywhere and anytime from the West Central Online app.
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4: We'll see a mixture of sun and cloud, with a chance of a few showers this morning and a risk of a thunderstorm. It'll be a breezy, hot day with a high of 30, feeling more like 37. There's still a slight chance of a shower or thunderstorm this evening before things quiet down overnight, cooling off to 14. Tomorrow, sunshine is back, but it's going to be a windy one with west winds gusting up to 60 kilometers an hour by midday. We'll reach a high of 28, feeling closer to 30. Tuesday, a mixture of sun and cloud with a high of 26. Wednesday, lots of sunshine and a high of 29. And Thursday, we keep the sunny stretch going with another beautiful day and a high of 29. Find the full forecast at westcentralonline.com and stream the radio anywhere and anytime from the West Central Online app.
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0: feeling a little peckish. Gonna mosey my way to Humpty's and wrestle me up some grub.
1: Okay. What's with the cowboy talk?
0: It's in honor of Humpty's new Wild West menu, ma'am.
1: 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Well, don't leave me hanging.
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4: We'll see a mixture of sun and cloud, with a chance of a few showers this morning and a risk of a thunderstorm. It'll be a breezy, hot day with a high of 30, feeling more like 37. There's still a slight chance of a shower or thunderstorm this evening before things quiet down over

0: overnight, cooling off to 14. Tomorrow, sunshine is back, but it's going to be a windy one with west winds gusting up to 60 kilometers an hour by midday. We'll reach a high of 28, feeling closer to 30. Tuesday, a mixture of sun and cloud with a high of 26. Wednesday, lots of sunshine and a high of 29. And Thursday, we keep the sunny stretch going with another beautiful day and a high of 29. Find the full forecast at westcentralonline.com and stream the radio anywhere and anytime from the West Central Online app.
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1: We'll see a mixture of sun and cloud with a chance of a few showers this morning and a risk of a thunderstorm. It'll be a breezy, hot day with a high of 30, feeling more like 37. There's still a slight chance of a shower or thunderstorm this evening before things quiet down overnight, cooling off to 14. Tomorrow, sunshine is back, but it's going to be a windy one with west winds gusting up to 60 kilometers an hour by midday. We'll reach a high of 28, feeling closer to 30. Tuesday, a mixture of sun and cloud with a high of 26. Wednesday, lots of sunshine and a high of 29. And Thursday, we keep the sunny stretch going with another beautiful day and a high of 29. Find the full forecast at westcentralonline.com and stream the radio anywhere and anytime from the West Central Online app.
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1: 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What's with the cowboy talk?
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0: love for community is evident. 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
8: Sunshine to start, then a mixture of sun and cloud late this afternoon with a slight chance of a shower or thunderstorm. It'll be windy with a high of 28. Partly cloudy with a slight chance of an evening shower or thunderstorm, low of 17. Tomorrow, a mix of sun and cloud with a chance of an afternoon shower or thunderstorm, high 23. Tuesday, back to sunny skies with a high of 26. Wednesday, plenty of sunshine and a high of 30. And Thursday, more sunshine with a high of 30. Find the full forecast at westcentralonline.com and stream the radio anywhere and anytime from the West Central Online app.
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1: Sunshine to start, then a mixture of sun and cloud late this afternoon with a slight chance of a shower or thunderstorm. It'll be windy with a high of 28. Partly cloudy with a slight chance of an evening shower or thunderstorm, low of 17. Tomorrow, a mix of sun and cloud with a chance of an afternoon shower or thunderstorm, high 23. Tuesday, back to sunny skies with a high of 26. Wednesday, plenty of sunshine and a high of 30. And Thursday, more sunshine with a high of 30. Find the full forecast at westcentralonline.com. 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
3: Sunshine to start, then a mixture of sun and cloud late this afternoon with a slight chance of a shower or a thunderstorm. It'll be windy with a high of 28. Partly cloudy with a slight chance of an evening shower or thunderstorm, low of 17. Tomorrow, a mix of sun and cloud with a chance of an afternoon shower or thunderstorm, high 23. Tuesday, back to sunny skies with a high of 26. Wednesday, plenty of sunshine and a high of 30. And Thursday, more sunshine with a high of 30. Find the full forecast at westcentralonline.com and stream the radio anywhere and anytime from the West Central Online app.
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3: Sunshine to start, then a mixture of sun and cloud late this afternoon with a slight chance of a shower or thunderstorm. It'll be windy with a high of 28. Partly cloudy with a slight chance of an evening shower or thunderstorm, low of 17. Tomorrow, a mix of sun and cloud with a chance of an afternoon shower or thunderstorm, high 23. Tuesday, back to sunny skies with a high of 26. Wednesday, plenty of sunshine and a high of 30. And Thursday, more sunshine with a high of 30. Find the full forecast at westcentralonline.com and stream the radio anywhere and anytime from the West Central Online app.
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2: 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I'm Ryan Fox, your host from the ACC O'Reilly Auto Parts Studio. 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Can Jason make it 2 weeks in a row atop ACC Mountain? We'll find out. Plus, Rascal Flatts' Joe Don Rooney is about to call us here in the next 15 minutes. So what do you say we line him up and count him down? Blake Shelton is not on the road this weekend, but next weekend he's heading to Wyoming for Cheyenne Frontier Days. It's going to be a great show. Blake, on your radio now with Let Him In Anyway, American Country Countdown.
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0: weekend at number 30. Let him in anyway on American Country Countdown. Ryan Fox. And if you're looking for a way to stay cool this summer, well, the BBC has revealed a way to do it on the cheap and not have those high energy prices. Here's what they suggest. Grab a large tub of ice and place it in front of a fan. They say the temperature will cool down as the air passes over the ice. Yeah, but does that mean the whole family has to stay huddled together all day long, sweating? Because that could get weird fast, right? Hudson Westbrook, Painted You Pretty, is on American Country Countdown.
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Russell Dickerson, number 28 on American Country Countdown. It's Worth Your Wild. Ryan Fox at 1/3 of Rascal Flatts is on the show with us this weekend. The one and only Judd Don Rooney. And really, when you think about the Flatts, you could say this is the 2.0 version of the band. So how'd they get that band back together? Joe Don will tell us after they sing the song that started it all, Praying for Daylight, American Country Countdown.

0: The huge hit that started it all for Rascal Flatts back in the summer of 2000. Praying for Daylight on American Country Countdown. It's Ryan Fox hanging with one third of the Flatts this weekend on the show. One of our faves, Joe Don Rooney. Thanks for taking the time, man. Everyone has loved seeing you guys get back together, toured the country, selling out arenas everywhere. I just would like to know, who was the one in the group chat that was like, guys, we got to do this again. We got to get this thing back together.
1: You know, I think first off, Gary was out doing some of his own shows, which was great. And he was out there working hard. And really, it was Jay and I that talked to each other first. One of our managers, Clarence Spaulding, he got on the phone with us and said, hey, we think through our Live Nation connections that you guys might be able to do some business. And this was summer of 2024.
0: Right.
1: You know, and I was sitting around just being a dad. I was basically retired and to an extent. And so they got with Gary's management and set up a call. And Jay, Gary, and I talked. And like, we caught right back up where we left off and decided to do it. And grateful to be back with my brothers. I mean, it's just been an amazing past year and a half. Really has.
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4: Sunshine to start, then a mixture of sun and cloud late this afternoon.

0: Moon with a slight chance of a shower or thunderstorm. It'll be windy with a high of 28. Partly cloudy with a slight chance of an evening shower or thunderstorm, low of 17. Tomorrow, a mix of sun and cloud with a chance of an afternoon shower or thunderstorm, high 23. Tuesday, back to sunny skies with a high of 26. Wednesday, plenty of sunshine and a high of 30. And Thursday, more sunshine with a high of 30. Find the full forecast at westcentralonline.com and stream the radio anywhere and anytime from the West Central Online app.
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0: Breland James, 27, on American Country Countdown. That is Water at a Wedding here with Ryan Fox. And speaking of water, our friend Jelly Roll is all about the electrolytes and hydration, as he explains here from a local basketball court.
1: Took a half a pack when I got up to start my hydration. Throw me another half a pack here, 1/3 liter of water today. This will probably be my last electrolyte. I might finish this pack, and I might drink a full one after the show if I sweat really hard. Eat breakfast after this. I'm still fasted. Normally, I eat a banana before I work out, but I didn't even eat one today. My stomach's a little tight from all the travel. Rock and roll, baby.
0: 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His latest, Hands Up. It's on ACC.
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Jelly Roll at number 26 on American Country Countdown. That is Hands Up. I'm Ryan Fox. Did you know that if you're an opening act out on tour with a group or an artist, you get gifts from that headliner on the tour you go out on? Yeah, it was true. And not only that, sometimes there's some pranks, some tomfoolery that goes on backstage. Hold on, we're talking tour gifts and backstage pranks with Joe Don Rooney of Rascal Flatts. After one of the recipients of those pranks sings his former ACC number one, Darius Rucker. All right, American Country Countdown.

0: Former ACC number one from Darius Rucker on American Country Countdown. It's Ryan Fox. Having fun with our guests this weekend. Rascal Flatts, Joe Don Rooney is our special guest on the show this weekend. Now, not only have you toured with Darius before, recently you had Lauren Elena and Chris Lane as your opening act. So when that tour was over, you guys graciously gave them some really cool tour gifts. A couple vehicles. You gave Lauren a Bronco. You gave Chris Lane a Mustang. But I'm curious to know who gave you guys, who gave Rascal Flatts your best tour gift when you were an opener back in the day?
1: Oh, man. We were pretty fortunate to play some pretty cool tours early on. Let's see. We went out with Jody Messina first in 2001, then Toby Keith, 2002. And we went, it was Brooks and Dunn, 03.
0: You went with Kenny one time, right?
1: Or 04 with Chesney. Yeah, that was a fun one. And every one of them were cool gifts. I remember we got like these like golf carts, I believe, of some sort. And we got a few of those, which was really sweet. And man, some of the stuff I forget. It's a little foggy. Back, you're talking 22, 23 years ago. So, but we always got good tour gifts. And there were always good tour pranks, which was always the most fun, to be honest.
0: Okay, you got to tell me the best prank that you guys pulled.
1: We had Darius Rucker out with us in 2008, and we thought, for whatever reason, we said, we're going to get a goat. Get a goat and put it in his dressing room, okay? And it'll be hilarious. We thought it'd probably, probably eat some of the catering and stuff like that. Yes. And all the cheese plates and all that stuff.
2: Right.
1: And it turns out the damn thing ate all the furniture, and we had to pay for all the furniture. And so the joke was on us, It's like, and Darius is like, said, of course you put a goat in here and eats everything. That's on you guys. I'm not paying anything.
0: Oh, my God. That's so amazing.
1: It was pretty fun.
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16: Sunshine to start, then a mixture of sun and cloud late this afternoon with a slight chance of a shower or a thunderstorm. It'll be windy with a high of 28. Partly cloudy with a slight chance of an evening shower or thunderstorm, low of 17. Tomorrow, a mix of sun and cloud with a chance of an afternoon shower or thunderstorm, high 23. Tuesday, back to sunny.

0: Skies with a high of 26. Wednesday, plenty of sunshine and a high of 30. And Thursday, more sunshine with a high of 30. Find the full forecast at westcentralonline.com and stream the radio anywhere and anytime from the West Central Online app.
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0: Bradley Green, along with Toby Keith, Think Is You Drunk, number 25 on American Country Countdown. It's Ryan Fox, with all the hits and the stars, coast to coast and around the world. I'm going to debut a new song coming up from Brandon Lake and Cody Johnson. Quite the collab, our ACC New and Now track. And we'll hear from Kojo, too, after Dustin Lynch, Easy to Love, American Country Countdown.
1: Number

0: Cody Johnson and Brandon Lake, When a Cowboy Prays, our ACC New and Now track on American Country Countdown. And Ryan, and you may remember when Brandon hooked up with Jelly Roll for this big hit.
1: I'll bring my heart for heartfelt. It is well, hallelujah.
0: It's Brandon Lake with Jelly Roll, Heartfelt Hallelujah. And it was only after Brandon sang When a Cowboy Prays solo on his social media that Cody first heard about it.
2: Well, first of all, Brandon broke the internet whenever he played it the first time, and I woke up the next day and everybody was like, did you see all this people hollering Cody Johnson, yeah, yeah, cut this song? Because I don't have social media, so my wife starts showing me all this, and then I get a call, it's like, hey, this is Brandon Lake. I thought, I guess we're doing this song, like, yeah, kinda, the people have spoken,
3: the people have spoken,
2: and
3: yeah,
2: like, and a lot of times organically, like, we didn't know each other,
3: yeah,
2: and out of this song, not only did it help shape people's lives, it's helping him kind of segue into the country music, yeah, realm, but you know, for me, it's like organic. It just happened. It wasn't, yeah, planned. And so I love when things come together like that.
0: 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And that's this weekend's ACC New and Now, paid for by NHTSA. 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

Parker McCollum at an ACC Extra. That is Burn It Down on American Country Countdown. It's Ryan, and I'll admit it, I'm an Ella's fella. These are men who are full-on supporters and lovers of Ella Langley and her music. It's definitely a group growing more and more by the day, and some even have their own merch out there, like the NHL's Dallas Stars, all sporting their very own custom Ella's Fellas tees. And I'm proud to announce there are two very famous new members to our Ella's Fellas group. Well, Don, we'll reveal them coming up in two songs after John Party, Boots Off.

0: with their massive hit, Choosing Texas, an ACC Extra on American Country Countdown. It's Ryan, proud Ella's Fella, member of the Ella's Fellas fan club. And there's more of us joining this club each and every day, including at the recent concert in Nashville, Thomas Rhett and Niall Horan.
1: We are Ella's Fellas up here on stage.
0: And not only did they proclaim their love of Ella Langley and her music, Niall and Thomas did their own version of Choosing Texas. Choosing Texas, I can tell you by the way. Gotta love it. You can catch those two and their love for Ella Langley on the road together this weekend. Niall Horan, Thomas Rhett in Hershey, Pennsylvania, as the countdown rolls on.
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3: 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I'm your host, Ryan Fox, and this hour we dive back into our combo with Joe Don Rooney from Rascal Flatts. More from Joe Don in our exclusive one-on-one here in the next 15 minutes. Plus, are you a fan of Zach Top? You're going to want to stick around for a little something from him coming up soon, too. But first, back to the countdown. And Lainey Wilson and John Mayer own this spot up three notches this weekend with Bone Keys Wallet, American Country Countdown.

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Ryan Fox here, and the overall response from all the international visitors to North America for the World Cup has been awesome. However, there is a warning. In the U.S., the TSA is issuing a serious advisory to international World Cup visitors who are going home. Don't pack ranch dressing in your carry-on luggage. Apparently a big hit with folks who visited the USA, and some are wanting to bring it back to their country. The silver lining? Well, some airport gift shops are offering bottles of ranch, which get past security. Can't imagine how much that costs. Meanwhile, no costs from us for the latest from Megan Maroney. New and now, an ACC Next Track. It's Medicine, American Country Countdown.

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Say so. Dan and Shay, 21 on American Country Countdown. And Ryan, you can catch the guys July 31st on ABC on the 2026 Good Morning America Summer Concert Series, sponsored by Norwegian Cruise Line. Takes place live from the GMA Downtown New York studio. Rascal Flatts has played GMA quite a few times in the past, and Joe Don Rooney of the band is playing.

0: old hit from Rascal Flatts from back in 2009, Summer Nights, on American Country Countdown. And Ryan Fox with all the hits and the stars, coast to coast and around the world. Joe Don Rooney of the Flatts hanging with us here this weekend. And Joe Don, you, Gary, and Jay are all dads. And I'm wondering, what's the most dad thing that you guys have talked about on the Flats Dad group chat?
1: Hey, there's always something funny. The 6-7 things played itself out. And dads try to keep up with that funny stuff, you know, so we can be, you know, understand what our kids are doing, our teenagers and stuff. And, you know, but it's like, it just changes. Every week there's something new now.
2: Yeah, yeah. Right? Like, are you hearing this at your house? Yeah, I'm hearing that too. Mm-hmm. Yeah. Yeah, I know. Oh, my gosh.
1: It's
2: yeah.
1: It's ever changing. So if you know something new this week, let me know. I'll add it to our group chat.
2: We got to have each other's backs, Joe Don. We do.
1: Totally.
2: What's one thing that, okay, just between us, no one else will hear this. What's one thing after touring 25 years together that Gary or Jay do that drives you nuts still?
1: Now, listen, we just got the band back together, dude. You're trying to break us back up?
2: No.
1: Dang it. Well, Jay's a perfectionist, so anytime anybody makes a mistake on stage, he just whips his neck around at you and looks at you like, which is almost hilarious because it's like automatic.
2: Yes.
1: And that's one thing I wish he could be just, you know, just kind of like let that go sometimes, but he can't. That's just Jay. Yep. Gary, I wish he wasn't so dang good. That guy, you know, he's the first singer I ever heard when I moved to Nashville.
2: Really?
1: And when I heard him in a club and Jay on stage singing with their little startup group they did before I even joined them, mm-hmm. and I was like, this is the bar for lead singer? Are you kidding me? Like, I might want to pack up and go back to Oklahoma because this dude is unbelievable. And it just turned out that, you know, we ended up being in a band together, so it's pretty cool.
2: That's awesome, man.
1: I wish every now and then he just wasn't so dang good. Just sing bad just once, buddy.
0: Give everyone else a shot.
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4: Sunshine to start, then a mixture of sun and cloud late this afternoon with a slight chance of a shower or thunderstorm. It'll be windy with a high of 28. Partly cloudy with a slight chance of an evening shower or thunderstorm, low of 17. Tomorrow, a mix of sun and cloud with a chance of an afternoon shower or thunderstorm, high 23. Tuesday, back to sunny skies with a high of 26. Wednesday, plenty of sunshine and a high of 30. And Thursday, more sunshine with a high of 30. Find the full forecast at westcentralonline.com and stream the radio anywhere and anytime from the West Central Online app.
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1: 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This

Chase Matthew, All My Exes, cracking the top 20 on American Country Countdown. And Ryan Fox, I want to take a moment and say thank you to all of you who took the time to enter our free flyaway. See Tim McGraw in West Palm Beach, Florida. Thanks to O'Reilly Auto Parts. We'll go through all the entries and draw for a winner very soon. And it could be you. Keep your eyes and ears open for that announcement. For now, it's Steven Wilson Jr. just outside the countdown. And Gary, American Country Countdown.

ACC Extra, Gary from Stephen Wilson Jr. on American Country Countdown. I'm Ryan Fox, and what advice did Zach Top get from a buddy, one of his current band members, that changed his career? Zach shares after checks in at number 19 on ACC with South Obscenity. Right.

0: top. 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It's South of Sanity on American Country Countdown. It's Ryan and Zach. Recently stopped by the Mostly Sports podcast, and when he did, he shared what advice he got from a buddy, one of his band members, that he says changed his life when he was starting out.
1: We were out playing a show, and he's like, man, why don't you just quit school? All you got to do is just go work construction nonstop for a year, and you can save up enough money to move to Nashville and then go play. And I was like, dang, you know what? That sounds like a pretty good idea. And I was like, instead of going into debt, you know, on this school and whatnot, I'll drop out and I'll go work construction. Yeah. And so that's what I did. And then spring of 2018, got discovered by my producer. And that felt like finally there was a foot in the door. All I was doing was just posting Facebook videos at the time. So he found me off of one of them.
2: Like just you and a guitar?
1: Yep. That was it.
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2: Sunshine to start, then a mixture of sun and cloud late this afternoon with a slight chance of a shower or a thunderstorm. It'll be windy with a high of 28. Partly cloudy with a slight chance of an evening shower or thunderstorm, low of 17. Tomorrow, a mix of sun and cloud with a chance of an afternoon shower or thunderstorm, high 23. Tuesday, back to sunny skies with a high of 26. Wednesday, plenty of sunshine and a high of 30. And Thursday, more sunshine with a high of 30. Find the full forecast at westcentralonline.com and stream the radio anywhere and anytime from the West Central Online app.
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0: What if we don't? An ACC Extra on American Country Countdown. It's Ryan Fox with the hits. Ashley, one of the standout voices in country music here in 2026. And also on that list, you'd have to put Ella Langley. And how is being in country music similar to living in a small town? Ella weighs in after Zach John King moves up one spot this weekend with Get to Drinkin', American Country Countdown.
1: Number 8.

0: Langley and an ACC Extra. Warmth for the Wind on American Country Countdown. It's Ryan. And growing up in a small town like Ella did, she knows everyone knows your business, including who you're dating. She explained to Theo Vaughn.
1: I mean, you've known all these people your whole life. You know, they're, you know what they're driving. You know what their parents drive. I mean, you know how it is.
2: Yeah.
1: That's why I really, this town and this job is very similar to a small town. You get used to, like, I kind of look at the fame thing like that now, you know? Because when you're in a small town, like, I would hear about me all the time. I'm like, I did what? 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

Eric Church, Morgan Wallen, and Tim McGraw. That's MacArthur up 1-17 on American Country Countdown. And Ryan Fox said 74% of folks have at least one of these. What is the what? Find out at our ACC Inside America in two songs after Parker McCollum at a song sure to join our countdown very soon at ACC Sure Shot, Killing Me on American Country Countdown. One.

That superstar celebrating a big birthday this weekend. He was born the year America turned 200. And now, on America's 250th, he is 50 years

0: old. Happy birthday, Luke Bryan. 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
0: It's Ryan, and earlier I teased that 74% of folks have at least one of these. Got any ideas? The answer is a credit card. Yeah, and it's big business, too, with a collective balance of about $1.25 trillion. So what else do we know about folks and their Visa, MasterCard, or American Express cards? The average balance per cardholder is about $6,500. And while 43% of cardholders pay their statement in full every month, the total household reliance on credit is at an all-time high. The typical American holds an average of 3.7 active credit cards in their wallet as we speak. And credit cards account for approximately 31% of all U.S. retail transactions, according to the latest information just out. It's a lot of frequent flyer miles. And that's this weekend's ACC Inside America. 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
3: 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I'm Ryan Fox, plus more of our exclusive one-on-one with Joe Don Rooney of Rascal Flatts. Joe Don hops back on with us here in the next 15 minutes. And where are you listening to us this weekend? Hit me up and let me know at AmericanCountryCountdown.com. You can find me, too, on socials at Ryan Fox Now. Perhaps you're listening to ACC in Silva, North Carolina. That is where this guy is from. And this weekend, John Morgan is cracking the top 15 with Kid Myself. 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

0: John Morgan, the number 15 song in the land. That is Kid Myself on American Country Countdown. It's Ryan Fox, and just found some new research here into the dirtiest fruits and vegetables. Yeah, I know, but let's see if any of these are in your fridge or on your kitchen counter right now, okay? On the list, in the top seven, cherries, peaches, nectarines, grapes, strawberries, kale. At the top of the list of the dirtiest fruits and vegetables, that would be spinach. Yeah, I think I'm good there. Now, they say if you're going to eat one of these, make sure they are washed thoroughly first. And I'll take some grapes if you got some extras. I imagine this guy probably grows a couple of these on his farm down in Texas. In between making hit songs like this, a brand new tune from Cody Johnson, New and Now, an ACC Next track. 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
1: He's a ranch hand in a pinch, man. Hotter than the red on the cattle brand. Cause she's a gold digger with a quick trigger. 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

horseback. Now he's a buckskin, 15 hands, five-time team rope champion. She never liked him, she don't need him. 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

0: George Burge and Luke Bryan, the number 14 song in the land. That is Ride, Ride, Ride on American Country Countdown. It's Ryan Fox. And as an artist, when you have a successful song, there's a pretty good chance you'll have that song in your set list at your concerts for the rest of your life. Rascal Flatts has quite a few of these. What are those songs they still look forward to performing after all these years? We ask our friend Joe Don Rooney that question. After one of the biggest hits of their career, Life is a Highway in ACC Extra.
1: Life's like a road that you travel on. There's one day here and the next day gone. Sometimes you bend, sometimes you stand. 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There's a world outside every darkened door where blues won't haunt you anymore. Where the brave are free and lovers soar. Come ride with me to the distance.

0: Hard to believe that song came out 20 years ago this summer. Life is a Highway, Rascal Flatts, an ACC Extra on American Country Countdown. It's Ryan Fox. We got one third of the Flatts here with this on the show this weekend. Joe Don Rooney. Joe Don, I know you've sang that song. You played that song thousands of times in the past 20 years. We love hearing it still on Cars, which also came out 20 years ago. And I'm not saying you guys are tired of doing that song, but what's maybe a song that you guys play every night? Your fans will be shocked to know that you never get tired of performing.
1: You know what? I think we're not tired of performing Broken Road.
2: God bless the broken road that led me straight to you.
1: That's one of them, for sure. And I would say My Wish.
2: My

0: They're really cool moments in the show. And to think, like, how many weddings were Broken Road is used. We've sang in some weddings and sang Broken Road throughout the years. And to think about my wish and just what that means. You know, what's amazing is, like, now that I'm a little older, my son, Jagger, just turned 18. I have a daughter that's 15 going on 16 this September. Mm-hmm. Rocky and Devin is 11 going on 12. These songs came out in the 2000s, you know? And now these songs mean more to me than they ever had before. I wasn't going through this back then. Didn't know what it was like to be a dad with teenagers. So it's really cool now. These songs kind of hit me differently. And on stage some nights, man, we're doing My Wish. And I see people out there singing as loud as they can with tears in their eyes or singing about something to mean something to them with their kids, I'm sure. And I get teared up, man. I get teared up, like, singing My Wish and just what the purpose of that song is and what the hope in that song is. And I mean, who doesn't love the kiddos and want the best for them? And so that song has taken on a whole new meaning for me. And a lot of our music has. Yeah. But those are two that I don't think we'll ever get tired of performing.
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7: Sunshine to start, then a mixture of sun and cloud late this afternoon with a slight chance of a shower or thunderstorm. It'll be windy with a high of 28. Partly cloudy with a slight chance of an evening shower or thunderstorm, low of 17. Tomorrow, a mix of sun and cloud with a chance of an

0: Afternoon shower or thunderstorm, high 23. Tuesday, back to sunny skies with a high of 26. Wednesday, plenty of sunshine and a high of 30. And Thursday, more sunshine with a high of 30. Find the full forecast at westcentralonline.com and stream the radio anywhere and anytime from the West Central Online app.
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0: Della Lefty and her breakout hit, and it's Boston on American Country Countdown. I'm Ryan, and Stella is dating within the world of country music, with her boyfriend being none other than rising country star Vincent Mason. In fact, Stella has already written a song about her beau, and this is what she told Kelly Bannon of Apple Music about her relationship and the song she wrote about him.
1: Like, we understand each other's schedules. Like, everything is just easier because we're both doing it together. And to have a song together is, like, the most fun thing ever. I wrote it with my best friend, Grace. I actually wrote it out here, but we had written two songs that day, and this was the second one that we did. And literally the minute it was done, I was like, this is my favorite song ever. And it was about Vincent, because this was, like, the week that everything was kind of, like, starting with him. And so it just made so much sense for him to do it. I was like, you have to be on this song. I refuse for you to say no.
2: Was he flattered? Like, what did he think when he first heard it?
1: He was like, we've only been hanging out for 2 weeks. Like, why did you write this about me? Like, what's wrong with you? But I was like, I just know. Like, I'm just, like, sure.
0: They make a cute couple, don't they? From Stella Lefty to her man, Vincent Mason. Now, wish you well. An ACC Extra.

0: Vincent Mason. It's Wish You Well, an ACC Extra on American Country Countdown. And Ryan Fox with the hits. And make plans to set your DVRs or check YouTube the day after, because Kenny Chesney is playing the Today Plaza as part of the City Concert Series on Thursday, September 17th on NBC. No doubt Kenny will be singing this one live, his latest, Carry On, American Country Countdown.
1: Number

Chesney cranking out a new hit there that is Carry On, number 12 on American Country Countdown. It's Ryan Fox getting to hang with Joe Don Rooney of Rascal Flatts on the show this weekend.

0: Joe Don, when we were talking a few minutes ago, you were saying that songs that you guys play live now hit you way differently now that you're a dad, and it's been some years since they've come out. Songs like Bless the Broken Road and My Wish. And I saw somewhere that Jada Marcus says that you're a completely different person than you were just a few years ago.
1: That's because he's a completely different person.
0: Right? You all are, I guess, huh?
1: Well, I went through quite a bit of stuff, you know, and I had to change my life up, and I needed a break from everything, and I was able to get some help that I needed, and I'm grateful for that. Super grateful for some amazing people. I spent about 4 months out in Utah in the mountains. This is between 2021 and 2022, and I came back refreshed, different perspective, and I've just tried to, you know, every day is different. Some days are really hard, and some days are really, really nice and easy. But I'll take the hard ones nowadays over the hard ones back then, you know, any day of the week.
0: Do you find yourself, after going through all that, appreciating the reunion tour differently than you would have 10 years ago?
1: Oh, 100%. Yeah, I didn't think this would even happen. I came back home, and I just did not even plan on this. I didn't play guitar. I didn't play music for almost 4 years, and I didn't play golf. I just kind of learned a new way to live for myself and try to be a good dad and really focus my attention on my kids. And so it took me a while to get back in music, but my son Jagger, who's 18 now, about 3 years ago, he really started taking the guitar. And now he's got a band of his own. Hmm. He's playing a lot of gigs. So he was one that kind of inspired me, you know, a couple of years ago to start picking up a guitar and playing again. Then lo and behold, our management called and said, hey, we think there's an opportunity here, 2025. And I said, well, I better knock the cobwebs off these fingers and get after it. It sounds like we might be back in business. I just owe a lot to Jagger. I mean, he's really inspired me a lot. He loves music so much, and there's not any type of music he doesn't like to try and attempt. And he's all the way back in the Beatles. He loves the Eagles. He loves Dire Straits, all the way up to the

0: 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They're doing country music in the 80s and 90s. This band's all over the map. They're called Lake House. And they have a lot of fun together. And he's a big reason why I'm back in music. American Country Countdown.
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3: Sunshine to start, then a mixture of sun and cloud late this afternoon, with a slight chance of a shower or thunderstorm. It'll be windy with a high of 28. Partly cloudy with a slight chance of an evening shower or thunderstorm, low of 17. Tomorrow, a mix of sun and cloud with a chance of an afternoon shower or thunderstorm, high 23. Tuesday, back to sunny skies with a high of 26. Wednesday, plenty of sunshine and a high of 30. And Thursday, more sunshine with a high of 30. Find the full forecast at westcentralonline.com. 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

had Taylor Swift, I Knew It, I Knew You, number 11 on American Country Countdown. It's Ryan Fox, and time for this weekend's Oh No moment, and it comes from music producer Garrett Lee, who, get this, accidentally deleted his exclusive invitation to Taylor and Travis's

wedding, mistaking it for spam. Despite having worked for Taylor before, he hit delete on that invite, causing his wife, Melissa, to be understandably upset. Can you imagine having to explain that one at home? Want to get away? Yikes. Bailey Zimmerman, Chevy Silverado, American Country Countdown. No.

0: Blake Shelton, former ACC number one, boys round here on American Country Countdown. And Ryan and Blake Shelton popped up on 60 Minutes with Norah O'Donnell, but they discussed the appeal of country music.
1: You know, it's not just our music, I think, that people feel like they can relate to, but it's us. 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I know for me, when I go home, I hunt and I fish and I plant corn and I drive back roads. 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

0: Chase Matthew holding it down. His latest holding it down just outside our countdown, an ACC sure shot on American Country Countdown. And Ryan Fox, and the inspiration for songs come from a lot of different places. Might be a relationship, might be something that happened in someone's life. But for Luke Bryan and his latest song, it was a text message conversation with another country star that got the ball rolling. Luke explains, after Kane Brown flies up four spots this weekend on ACC, it's Woman.
1: Number

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0: and Ryan. And the idea for that song actually came from a text exchange between Luke and Riley Green. As Luke explained recently to Country Chord.
1: Well, me and Riley Green were texting back and forth, and I hadn't seen Riley in a minute. He's an outdoorsman. Obviously, I'm an outdoorsman. And I said, hey, or we were just chatting. I said, let's get together. Fish, hunt, golf, drink, question mark. And then my co-writers saw me text that, and there you go.
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4: 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It's Ryan Fox, and coming up, Garth is back. Joe Don Rooney is back to join us here on the show from Rascal Flatts. And will Jason Aldean be back with the number one song in the land for the second week in a row? Let's find out. Speaking of number ones, it's something Ella Langley knows a thing or two about. Her former ACC number one plays now. Be her. American Country Countdown.
3: Number

number 8, Ella Langley on American Country Countdown. It's Ryan Fox with the hits. And not sure what you're doing this weekend, but maybe you're working the grill. According to hot-dog.org, yes, it's a real website, and it's a website that competitive eating champion Joey Chestnut and I have bookmarked. According to this site, Americans eat an estimated 7 billion, with a B, hot dogs during the summer. We might need a little more mustard, too, because that equates to 21 hot dogs per person. Oh, my. Lots of condiments and buns and lots of hits for Shaboozy these days. He's back with Kevin Powers this weekend. A song just outside the countdown. An ACC sure shot. It's Move On. American Country Countdown.

She's officially launched her debut fragrance called Calliope, named after the Greek muse of epic poetry and song. A direct nod to her songwriting talent, Megan Maroney. Number 7, Beautiful Things on American Country Countdown. It's Ryan, and so pumped that Rascal Flatts has decided to get the band back together and start playing again. They are on the road with their Life is a Highway tour as we speak. But does that tour and reunion also mean new music is on the way? We'll find out from our friend Jodan Rooney of the band after they sing Mayberry and ACC Extra. Sometimes.

0: one hit number one in May of 2004. 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And Ryan here with Joe Don Rooney of Rascal Flatts. And we've all been so excited seeing you guys out on the road past couple years on your Life is a Highway tour. And it begs the question, does that also mean new music finally will be on the way for you guys, Rascal Flatts?
1: And we're always looking. Yeah. You know, we have another album that we're going to do at some point. We have no time period for that. But Scott Borchetta has been great to us. And Big Machine, you know, they've changed some things up over there now. We're still with Scott. We love Scott Borchetta. And there'll be something done at some point. And it could be sooner than later, but it could be like next year. Honestly, no time frame on that, but no doubt we get songs pitched to us every day. And we're all writing, you know, we all write a lot. I got back into writing again, which is very therapeutic. I've written a bunch of stuff. A lot of my songs stink, but it's okay, because I'm just trying to write out my heart, you know.
0: Right.
1: But we get stuff pitched all the time. So if the right song was to come in, we're like, holy smokes, like this is something we need to go and record, then we'd probably rush in to record something.

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8: Sunshine to start, then a mixture of sun and cloud late this afternoon with a slight chance of a shower or a thunderstorm. It'll be windy with a high of 28. Partly cloudy with a slight chance of an evening shower or thunderstorm, low of 17. Tomorrow, a mix of sun and cloud with a chance of an afternoon shower or thunderstorm, high 23. Tuesday, back to sunny skies with a high of 26. Wednesday, plenty of sunshine and a high of 30. And Thursday, more sunshine with a high of 30. Find the full forecast at westcentralonline.com and stream the radio anywhere and anytime from the West Central Online app.
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Josh Ross at number 6 on American Country Countdown. It's Hey, Hey, Look at Ryan Fox. And sometimes we all need a little pick-me-up, and I'm here to help. We take a look on the bright side after Kenny gets us in the mood with the good stuff and ACC Extra. Well, me.

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0: It's Ryan, and this weekend, as we take a look on the bright side, we reveal the story of how a self-made Arizona roofing millionaire, Bob Schober, sparked a movement of generosity during the holidays that has since reached millions. 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And what's cool is you can follow the journey anytime, too, on YouTube, Instagram, and on TikTok at Nine-Figure Roofer. How amazing is that? Way to go, Bob. And it's stories like these that make us love taking a look on the bright side. 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Your kitchen says a lot about you. Let it brag.
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Shane Proppit in ACC Extra. Long live country on American Country Countdown. It's Ryan Fox with all the hits and the stars, coast to coast and around the world. It's a big story. Garth Brooks teasing us about something new that thousands and thousands of fans will be able to embrace. And it starts in just a couple weeks. Have you heard about it? Got the details after Luke Combs, Be By You, American Country Countdown.

0: Garth Brooks with a smash that hit number one in October of 1990. Here on American Country Countdown, it's Friends in Low Places and Ryan Fox. And I played that one because we have something big to share from the G-Man. Garth is set to embark on his brand new Blame It All on My Roots tour, kicking off with two nights in Indianapolis on August 21st and 22nd at Gainbridge Fieldhouse. And not only that, he's also set to release a seven-part series that explains not only what he does, but why he does it. Through the series, he'll explain the thinking behind live recordings, set lists for his shows, making every show unique, which he does very well and has for years, and also the thought behind the ticket pricing for his new tour, which is all one price for every seat, $154. Can't wait for that series and cannot wait for this tour. Bring it, Garth.
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2: West Central online weather.
9: Sunshine to start, then a mixture of sun and cloud late this afternoon with a slight chance of a shower or thunderstorm. It'll be windy with a high of 28.

0: Partly cloudy with a slight chance of an evening shower or thunderstorm, low of 17. Tomorrow, a mix of sun and cloud with a chance of an afternoon shower or thunderstorm, high 23. Tuesday, back to sunny skies with a high of 26. Wednesday, plenty of sunshine and a high of 30. And Thursday, more sunshine with a high of 30. Find the full forecast at westcentralonline.com and stream the radio anywhere and anytime from the West Central Online app.
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0: Paul Langley and Morgan Wallen. I Can't Love You Anymore, number 4 on this weekend's American Country Countdown. Ed Ryan Fox. And did you grow up in a household that had Reader's Digest? Maybe your grandparents had them lying around. Well, it's still going strong with 20 million copies a year made in just the U.S. alone and 10 million copies printed worldwide per issue in 21 different languages. And what advice did the magazine recently give about dating that we think is worth sharing? You'll find out after last week's guest, Corey Kent, teams up with Coe Wetzel. Rocky Mountain Low, American Country Countdown.
1: Number 3.

0: 3 from Corey Kent and Coetzel, Rocky Mountain Low, on American Country Countdown. Here with Ryan Fox, and let's take some dating advice from a reliable source, shall we? Do you remember Reader's Digest? Well, according to the very popular magazine, here are some foods not to order on a first date. You ready? Ribs. Yeah, too messy. Garlic bread. You want bad bread? Yeah, eat that. Spinach. Don't order that on a first date, they say. It'll get stuck in your teeth. Don't order lobster or crab. Hard to watch someone rip a creature apart with their bare hands while you're trying to talk to them. And another thing not to order on a first date, according to Reader's Digest, beans. Makes sense to me. And guys, pro tip, even if you're married 18 years like me, your wife will still make you brush your teeth after you eat onions if you want to kiss her. The rules are the rules. I don't make them up.
1: Coming up next.
0: 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Can Jason Aldean repeat at number one with Don't Tell On Me for the second week in a row? We find out together next when American Country Countdown comes right back.
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0: Welcome back to American Country Countdown. I'm Ryan Fox, and it doesn't take long for Morgan Wallen to push a song to the top spot on this countdown, but this weekend, I'll have to wait a little bit longer. The second biggest song in the land last week is still in that spot this week. 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
6: Number

the second week in a row that that song has held firm at number two on American Country Countdown, Morgan Wallen with Don't We. I'm Ryan Fox, and now we have arrived to the number one song in America. And it's by an artist, Jason Aldean, who has revealed a big milestone in his life. His oldest daughter, Keely, who's 23, is now married. Jason recently breaking the news that she actually quietly tied the knot after graduating college a year ago. However, when asked about the thought of becoming a grandfather, Jason said, quote, "No, I told her to pump the brakes on that. Don't be in a hurry. More for my sake, I think, but it'll happen when the time's right." End of quote. Love that. Congratulations to Jason, Keely, and the family. And that's not all they're celebrating in the Aldean house this weekend, because for the second week in a row, Jason has the number one song in the land. The number one song in America for the second straight week on American Country Countdown belongs to Jason Aldean. This is Don't Tell On Me. Number

0: There you have it. The number one song in America on American Country Countdown. It's Jason Aldean with Don't Tell On Me. American Country Countdown is the longest-running country countdown show in the USA. Broadcasting this week and every week from our ACC O'Reilly Auto Parts studio, the countdown was created by Casey Kasem, Dom Bastani, and Tom Rounds. ACC is a production of Westwood One. Special thanks to Chris Carson, Dingo O'Brien, Corey Linton, and Susan Stevens for helping us bring you the biggest hits and the biggest stars every weekend right here. A big thanks to our special guest this week, Joe Don Rooney of Rascal Flatts. And make sure you join us next week when more big stars will be dropping by and we may just have a brand new number one song. Until then, this is Ryan Fox saying be safe, take care of each other, and we'll see you then.
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1: From the Provincial News Desk, I'm TJ England. A Southeast baseball player who's gone on to play college level was recently drafted into the MLB. Carter Beck, who was drafted number 26 overall, gives some advice to younger players wanting to make their mark.
2: The biggest thing at the end of the day, it's cliche and everybody says it, but you just got to keep working. You got to keep your head down. You got to be good to the people around you. You don't want to be a third person nobody likes. Being the person someone likes and everybody wants to be around can really help you out in the long run, too. I'll say this, too. The most important work is the work that's not seen easily. You just got to keep working. A lot of times you're not going to get credit for what you're doing, but it'll show up at some point, one time or another, one way or another.
1: Beck was drafted by the Atlanta Braves and will likely start playing in the big leagues in the next few years. Registration is now open for the Prairie Sky Trails Association's 55-plus summer camp. Three of the four August events are free, while the Turkish Lamp Workshop on August 29th has a $30 fee and limited space. Organizers say pre-registration is needed to plan for food and theater seating. Program coordinator Whitney Schussel says the camp is all about bringing people together with a series of activities.
3: We have the 55 plus summer camp running again. It was a great success last year. Lots of people attended. So we have four sessions coming up.

0: starting on August 7th with a matinee at the theater at 1 p.m.
1: Residents can register online or by contacting the Prairie Sky Trails Association. The Saskatchewan Serious Incident Response Team has cleared Moose Jaw Police of any wrongdoing following a fatal rollover in November 2024. Discover Moose Jaw's Sean Slatt has more.
2: CERT found there was no grounds to believe any officer committed a criminal offense during the incident. The investigation included interviews with police, civilian witnesses, EMS, and fire personnel, along with a collision reconstruction and review of video evidence. The report determined the vehicle was traveling between 96 and 107 kilometers per hour before striking a median on Main Street and rolling.
1: A Saskatchewan coroner's inquest is recommending changes following the 2023 in-custody death of Cassandra Fox at Okima Ochi Healing Lodge. The six-person jury heard evidence during a two-day hearing in Maple Creek before recommending three changes to Correctional Service of Canada. Those include equipping all workers with a 911 emergency cutting tool, conducting an audit for hanging and ligature points throughout the facility, and making inmate checks more random. Fox died by suicide on January 18th, 2023. And that's a look at provincial news.
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1: Sunshine to start, then a mixture of sun and cloud late this afternoon with a slight chance of a shower or a thunderstorm. It'll be windy with a high of 28. Partly cloudy with a slight chance of an evening shower or thunderstorm, low of 17. Tomorrow, a mix of sun and cloud with a chance of an afternoon shower or thunderstorm.

0: storm, high 23. Tuesday, back to sunny skies with a high of 26. Wednesday, plenty of sunshine and a high of 30. And Thursday, more sunshine with a high of 30. Find the full forecast at westcentralonline.com and stream the radio anywhere and anytime from the West Central Online app.
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Sunday afternoon with Tank Montana. I hope you're having a great weekend. Maybe you're settling in, getting ready to watch the World Cup final between Argentina and Spain. Jason Aldean on the way for you, and here's Randy Houser.

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2: West Central Online weather.
3: Sunshine to start, then a mixture of sun and cloud late this afternoon with a slight chance of a shower or a thunderstorm. It'll be windy with a high of 28. Partly cloudy with a slight chance of an evening shower or thunderstorm, low of 17. Tomorrow, a mix of sun and cloud with a chance of an afternoon shower or thunderstorm, high 23. Tuesday, back to sunny skies with a high of 26. Wednesday, plenty of sunshine and a high of 30. And Thursday, more sunshine with a high of 30. Find the full forecast at westcentralonline.com and stream the radio anywhere and anytime from the West Central Online app.
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It's Tyler Joe Miller. How you doing? I'm Tag Montana on the way for you today in country music history in about 15 minutes. And just ahead of Luke Combs, here's Evan Burrison.

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2: West Central Online weather.
6: Sunshine to start, then a mixture of sun and cloud late this afternoon with a slight chance of a shower or thunderstorm. It'll be windy with a high of 28. Partly cloudy with a slight chance of an evening shower or thunderstorm, low of 17. Tomorrow, a mix of sun and cloud with a chance of an afternoon shower or thunderstorm, high 23. Tuesday, back to sunny skies with a high of 26. Wednesday, plenty of sunshine and a high of 30. And Thursday, more sunshine with a high of 30. Find the full forecast at westcentralonline.com and stream the radio anywhere and anytime from the West Central Online app.
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1: Sunday afternoon with Tank Montana and Chad Brownlee's The Way You Roll. How you doing? This is Today in Country Music History for July 19th. On this date in 1969, special guests on the Johnny Cash Show were Roy Clark, The Monkees, and Joni Mitchell. And on this date in 1994, Toby Keith released Who's That Man, which became his second number one on the Billboard Hot Country Singles and Tracks. That's Today in Country Music History.
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4: Sunshine to start, then a mixture of sun and cloud late this afternoon with a slight chance of a shower or thunderstorm. It'll be windy with a high of 28. Partly cloudy with a slight chance of an evening shower or thunderstorm, low of 17. Tomorrow, a mix of sun and cloud with a chance of an afternoon shower or thunderstorm, high 23. Tuesday, back to sunny skies with a high of 26. Wednesday, plenty of sunshine and a high of 30. And Thursday, more sunshine with a high of 30. Find the full forecast at westcentralonline.com and stream the radio anywhere and anytime from the West Central Online app.
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Dallas Smith on your Sunday afternoon. How you doing? It's Tank Montana. Maybe you're enjoying the World Cup final. Great matchup today with Argentina, the current World Cup champions, taking on Spain. Just ahead of Morgan Griffiths, here's Cody Johnson.

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4: West Central Online Weather.
5: Sunshine to start, then a mixture of sun and cloud late this afternoon with a slight chance of a shower or thunderstorm. It'll be windy with a high of 28. Partly cloudy with a slight chance of an evening shower or thunderstorm, low of 17. Tomorrow, a mix of sun and cloud with a chance of an afternoon shower or thunderstorm, high 23. Tuesday, back to sunny skies with a high of 26. Wednesday, plenty of sunshine and a high of 30. And Thursday, more sunshine with a high of 30. Find the full forecast at westcentralonline.com and stream the radio anywhere and anytime from the West Central Online app.
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0: It's High Valley and Make You Mine. They played in Fort St. John, B.C. last night. 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August 2nd, they'll be in Barrie. And in September, they're going to be at the Cape Breton Pro Rodeo in Sydney, Nova Scotia. 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

It's Ella Langley and Morgan Wallen on your Sunday afternoon. I'm Tank Montana with Dirk's Bentley on the way for you, as well as John Pardee. And just ahead of Sully Burrows, here's Florida Georgia Line.

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1: West Central Online weather.
2: Sunshine to start, then a mixture of sun and cloud late this afternoon with a slight chance of a shower or thunderstorm. It'll be windy with a high of 28. Partly cloudy with a slight chance of an evening shower or thunderstorm, low of 17. Tomorrow, a mix of sun and cloud with a chance of an afternoon shower or thunderstorm, high 23. Tuesday, back to sunny skies with a high of 26. Wednesday, plenty of sunshine and a high of 30. And Thursday, more sunshine with a high of 30. Find the full forecast at westcentralonline.com and stream the radio anywhere and anytime from the West Central Online app.
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0: And Stephen Lee Olsen's out of yours, as well as Dierks Bentley. Kyle McCurdy on the way for you after John Party. And we got to ask Kyle, when did you start to play guitar?
1: My dad tried to teach me chords and guitar stuff when I was really young, like 5 or 7. 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I think both, actually, now that I think about it. I distinctly remember the day. I was 10 years old, and I don't know what was different that day, but I just picked it up, and it just clicked, and I remember that moment vividly, and then I couldn't put it down after that. I played for 6 hours a day every day and learned every song ever and loved it.
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8: Sunshine to start, then a mixture of sun and cloud late this afternoon with a slight chance of a shower or a thunderstorm. It'll be windy with a high of 28. Partly cloudy with a slight chance of an evening shower or thunderstorm, low of 17. Tomorrow, a mix of sun and cloud with a chance of an afternoon shower or thunderstorm, high 23. Tuesday, back to sunny skies with a high of 26. Wednesday, plenty of sunshine and a high of 30. And Thursday, more sunshine with a high of 30. Find the full forecast at westcentralonline.com. 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

0: Sunday afternoon with Tank Montana. That is Tay Bay, and that's going to leave a memory. I've Tyler Joe Miller on the way for you, as well as Tim Hicks and Jelly Roll, Heart of Stone, coming up next.
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1: Good morning, neighbor. I'll see you down at Skyline Convenience. I roll out of bed about 5 a.m. Gotta head to Lloyd, get some parts for the farm. I drop into Skyline Convenience because I need some breakfast. I grab a hot sausage egger and a bacon one, too. Hey, don't judge me and I won't judge you. Then I top up on snacks for the long drive ahead because I might get peckish. They got chips and pop and astronaut food, turkey, chocolate, and orange juice, too. And always, a great cup of coffee. Skyline Convenience in Looseland.
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1: From the Provincial News Desk, I'm TJ England. SASC Power's Energy Assistance Program can be a great resource for houses needing an upgrade. The upgraded efficiency can come from a number of systems, says spokesperson Joel Cherry.
2: We have a lot of good information on our website about it. Smart thermostats are one of the things. They don't necessarily, not everyone qualifies for them, but they do offer thermostat replacements. And we'll take a look at the whole system, the heating, ventilation, air conditioning, etc., to see if there's any upgrades that are needed. That might include a smart thermostat, for example.
1: Cherry invites people to visit their website to learn more. There have been some recent cases of hand, foot, and mouth disease reported in the southeast. According to SHA Medical Health Officer Dr. Stanley Inebli, it is a very common viral illness, especially in young children. Still, he stresses it can affect anyone.
3: It occurs more often in the summer and fall months of the year. It's a common illness of infants and children younger than 5 years old. But with that being said, it can actually infect anyone.
1: Dr. Inebli says the illness usually lasts about a week, and most children recover with adequate rest and hydration, but still recommends that families connect with their doctor if symptoms become severe or linger longer than usual. A Southeast Saskatchewan entrepreneur says modern technology is helping her stay connected despite significant hearing loss. Lori Wall, who owns the Old Stone Inn in Estevan, says live caption technology allows her to communicate with customers, participate in meetings, and continue operating her business independently. Wall explains captioning technology has changed her day-to-day life.
4: And I wouldn't be here at the inn today if it wasn't for the live captions on your telephone. It's made it possible for me to talk on the phone now and really carry on business better than I could have 10 years ago.
1: Wall says while the technology isn't perfect, it has become an essential tool both personally and professionally. Another PBR-based fundraiser is in the works after the 2025 Dakota Butter Invitational in Kindersley raised over $90,000 for a new anesthetic machine at the local hospital. After vetting the needs of the hospital, PBR producer Pete Gerbrod says they settled on a new Lucas machine.
5: And our eyes are set, if we're lucky enough to raise the money, to be able to purchase a Lucas machine, which is a life-saving piece of equipment that provides chest compressions in a cardiac arrest situation.
1: Officials are calling Lucas machines a tremendous asset in terms of rural living. The Energy Dodge Dakota Butter Invitational is coming up September 11th and 12th. And that's a look at provincial news.

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1: Partly cloudy with a slight chance of an evening shower or thunderstorm. Low of 17. Tomorrow, a mixture of sun and cloud with a chance of an afternoon shower or thunderstorm. High 23. Tuesday, sunshine returns with a high of 26. Wednesday, a bright sunny day ahead with a high of 30. And Thursday, more sunshine continues with another high of 30. Find the full forecast at westcentralonline.com and stream the radio anywhere and anytime from the West Central Online app.
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How you doing? It's Tank Montana. 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And if you're anywhere near the volume control, turn this one up. It's Alabama.

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1: West Central Online weather.
2: Partly cloudy with a slight chance of an evening shower or thunderstorm. Low of 17. Tomorrow, a mixture of sun and cloud with a chance of an afternoon shower or thunderstorm. High 23. Tuesday, sunshine returns with a high of 26. Wednesday, a bright sunny day ahead with a high of 30. And Thursday, more sunshine continues with another high of 30. Find the full forecast at westcentralonline.com and stream the radio anywhere and anytime from the West Central Online app.
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Sunday afternoon with Tank Montana. I do hope you're having a fantastic weekend. On the way for you, Lainey Wilson and Sasha. And just ahead of Riley Green, here's Cameron Whitcomb.

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4: Partly cloudy with a slight chance of an evening shower or thunderstorm. Low of 17. Tomorrow, a mixture of sun and cloud with a chance of an afternoon shower or thunderstorm. High 23. Tuesday, sunshine returns with a high of 26. Wednesday, a bright sunny day ahead with a high of 30. And Thursday, more sunshine continues with another high of 30. Find the full forecast at westcentralonline.com. 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
1: From the Provincial News Desk, I'm TJ England. A Southeast baseball player who's gone on to play college level was recently drafted into the MLB. Carter Beck, who was drafted number 26 overall, gives some advice to younger players wanting to make their mark.
2: The biggest thing at the end of the day, it's cliche and everybody says it, but you just got to keep working. You got to keep your head down. You got to be good to the people around you. You don't want to be the person nobody likes. Being the person someone likes and everybody wants to be around can really help you out in the long run, too. I'll say this, too. The most important work is the work that's not seen easily. You just got to keep working. A lot of times you're not going to get credit for what you're doing, but it'll show up at some point, one time or another, one way or another.
1: Beck was drafted by the Atlanta Braves and will likely start playing in the big leagues in the next few years. Registration is now open for the Prairie Sky Trails Association's 55-plus summer camp. Three of the four August events are free, while the Turkish Lamp Workshop on August 29th has a $30 fee and limited space. Organizers say pre-registration is needed to plan for food and theater seating. Program coordinator Whitney Schussel says the camp is all about bringing people together with a series of activities.
3: We have the 55-plus summer camp running again. It was a great success last year. Lots of people attended. So we have four sessions coming up, starting on August 7th with a matinee at the theater at 1 p.m.
1: Residents can register online or by contacting the Prairie Sky Trails Association. The Saskatchewan Serious Incident Response Team has cleared Moose Jaw Police of any wrongdoing following a fatal rollover in November 2024. Discover Moose Jaw's Sean Slatt has more.
4: CERT found there was no grounds to believe any officer committed a criminal offense during the incident. The investigation included interviews with police, civilian witnesses, EMS, and fire personnel, along with a collision reconstruction and review of video evidence. The report determined the vehicle was traveling between 96 and 107 kilometers per hour before striking a median on Main Street and rolling.
1: A Saskatchewan coroner's inquest is recommending changes following the 2023 in-custody death of Cassandra Fox at Okima Ochi Healing Lodge. The six-person jury heard evidence during a two-day hearing in Maple Creek before recommending three changes to Correctional Service of Canada. Those include equipping all workers with a 911 emergency cutting tool, conducting an audit for hanging and ligature points throughout the facility, and making inmate checks more random. Fox died by suicide on January 18th, 2023. And that's a look at provincial news.
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1: Partly cloudy with a slight chance of an evening shower or thunderstorm. Low of 17. Tomorrow, a mixture of sun and cloud with the chance of an afternoon shower or thunderstorm. High 23. Tuesday, sunshine returns with a high of 26. Wednesday, a bright sunny day ahead with a high of 30. And Thursday, more sunshine continues with another high of 30. Find the full forecast at westcentralonline.com and stream the radio anywhere and anytime from the West Central Online app.
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Hey, it's Kenny Chesney and Carry On. I'm Tank Montana with Tennille Towns on the way for you, as well as Florida Georgia Line. And here's Tim McGraw.

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5: Partly cloudy with a slight chance of an evening shower or thunderstorm. Low of 17. Tomorrow, a mixture of sun and cloud with a chance of an afternoon shower or thunderstorm. High 23. Tuesday, sunshine returns with a high of 26. Wednesday, a bright sunny day ahead with a high of 30. And Thursday, more sunshine continues with another high of 30. Find the full forecast at westcentralonline.com and stream the radio anywhere and anytime from the West Central Online app.
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It's Kelsey Kulick's Till I Get to Heaven. I'm Tank Montana. Today in country music history, coming up in about 15 minutes' time. And here's Post Malone.

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9: Partly cloudy with a slight chance of an evening shower or thunderstorm. Low of 17. Tomorrow, a mixture of sun and cloud with a chance of an afternoon shower or thunderstorm. High 23. Tuesday, sunshine returns with a high of 26. Wednesday, a bright sunny day ahead with a high of 30. And Thursday, more sunshine continues with another high of 30. Find the full forecast at westcentralonline.com. 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

0: It's Nate Hollers, Thought About You. It's Tank Montana. I hope you're having a great weekend. This is Today in Country Music History for July 19th. On this date in 1969, special guests on the Johnny Cash Show included Roy Clark, the Monkees, and Joni Mitchell. And on this date in 1994, Toby Keith released Who's That Man, which would become his second number one hit from the album Boomtown. That's Today in Country Music History.
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2: Partly cloudy with a slight chance of an evening shower or thunderstorm. Low of 17. Tomorrow, a mixture of sun and cloud with a chance of an afternoon shower or thunderstorm. High 23. Tuesday, sunshine returns with a high of 26. Wednesday, a bright sunny day ahead with a high of 30. And Thursday, more sunshine continues with another high of 30. Find the full forecast at westcentralonline.com and stream the radio anywhere and anytime from the West Central Online app.
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6: Good evening, neighbor. I'll see you down at Skyline Convenience. 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
2: West Central Online weather.
3: Partly cloudy with a slight chance of an evening shower or thunderstorm. Low of 17. Tomorrow, a mixture of sun and cloud with a chance of an afternoon shower or thunderstorm. High 23. Tuesday, sunshine returns with a high of 26. Wednesday, a bright sunny day ahead with a high of 30. And Thursday, more sunshine continues with another high of 30. Find the full forecast at westcentralonline.com and stream the radio anywhere and anytime from the West Central Online app.
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